0: Nor 148 for first correction. William 148, top truck stop.
1: William 148.
0: Pulling into the bullpen. 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

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He's taking difficulty breathing at this time. Taking a test that shows that he is considered normal at this time. He is still unconscious at this time.

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1: Go ahead.
0: I'll send it across. 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

So you just have a reckless driver in the Carson Park area. 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Maybe headed out now. It's a white Buick, unknown plate. 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It is a make your own case. Counselor is clear. 7-3.

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1: Go ahead.
0: We have a Park Tower stairs to Earl Street. Female laying on the stairway, half laying on the stairs, half off the stairs. Caller yelled at her and she didn't respond, wrapped in a blanket. Described as a female, white, about 30 years old, blonde hair.
1: 133, 10-4, I can advise.

0: County Kansas units, send off due to the previous flight test from Carson Park. Flight 2 is just back, headed northbound out of the main parking lot now. Still, we make your own case, confident clear 1936.
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0: Cipher.
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0: Headquarters to SAM 163, copy check person case. 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Caller's concerned from an Itzel Gonzalez who's texting a caller saying she's going to harm herself.
1: Ten four.
0: SAM 165 assist.
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0: Not sure if you're familiar with the subject on Hodgepole, but mother usually answers and is on scene and can check on the juvenile for you pretty quickly.
1: Definitely.

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1: Go ahead.
0: My complainant for my case is requesting EMS non-33. I'll be en route to the address as well.
1: Humphrey. NARA 176, did you need a second at the address?
0: NARA 176 headquarters, negative, I'll be 10-2.
1: Tougher.

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0: With a possible medical event in the food court, female possibly heat stroke, we're going to talk to her and see if she needs EMS.
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0: Headquarters to Nora 147. Copy, that's the case. Not sure exactly where it happened, but the complainant's going to be at Wisconsin Street and Riverfront Terrace. He had used a passerby's phone to call us and state that 32 had been stolen and stated threats were made towards him. It's going to be a Bernie Robertson. He's wearing Valley Brook Church t-shirt, jersey, and shorts.
1: That's all of my time.

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0: This would be a 55-year-old male. Caller believes he is deceased. We are trying to get him to move him on the ground for CPR, but not sure we're going to be able to.
1: Sure.

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0: 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Still running the full.
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0: 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I'll be 1042 and I'll be 1041 as a general car, so 0300.

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1: I'll be 10-8, so that means been ordered then. No case number needed.
0: Stanford. Headquarters, Unit 27.
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1: What one's available? I'll take the second officer at the other.
0: Silver, 0171, can you just 0148?
1: 10-4, 76.
0: Silver.
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2: Yeah, I'm already on the line with that.
0: No, 171, just go ahead.
1: 10-4, 10-8.

0: 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Are you mobile in a squad right now with your partner? Are you in a squad?
1: Negative.

0: 61. If no one else is in that spot, we can go grab one right now and head over there.
1: 19 to the units with the squad right by the stage.
2: 142.
1: 10-4, thank you.
2: Good. As info, we're by the west gate, the music grounds. We have one detained.
3: 10-4. 142 is going to meet you there with the squad. 142, you copy that?
2: 10-4, you said the west gate to the campground or to the main area?
3: To the main area.
4: Headquarters,
3: can you copy 29?
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3: Are you able to copy 29?
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3: Last name and spelling, Sam, Tom, Ida, Robert, Mary, Edward, Lincoln, first, Zachary, common. Middle, A, Adam, male, 1-28-94, 01-28-94.
4: Just confirming for date of birth, that was January 20th or 28th?
3: 28.

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0: 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Is there a better location where they can meet you?
1: Come over to the west driveway by the buses, and then just come up to the, I guess, the entrance where everybody from the buses would get into the ground.
0: 10-4-142, are you able to get to that location right by the buses?
1: 10-4.

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1: I'll pass.
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0: He seems to see more. 40 Charles Nora, 75-62. 40 Charles Nora, 75-62.
1: Perfect.

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1: I see it. We have units all over that area, so if you haven't received anything further, you can close it out.

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1: Star 140.
0: Main and Marshall. Template Adam, Tom, Mary, 8777. Adam, Tom, Mary, 8777.
1: Pepper. Pepper, stand at 27, you said it?
2: 10-2.
1: Pepper.

0: 27¼. I'm still kind of confused. 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
1: No, one correction. Say 165. Are you able to assist 27? Is you that far?
2: 10-4.
3: 28 of Victor Young, 5097. Victor Young, 1597.
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4: 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AYX 6536.

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0: to Sizzle. When you guys are clear from that detail, if you want to go ahead and park your squad back there behind the stage there, if you can come up to the jam deck, that'd be great.
1: And 165 Echoes, Kathy at 28.
2: Stand 165.
1: It's going to be Indiana, Frank Lincoln, 135, Adam Davis Lincoln, repeating Indiana, Frank Lincoln, 135, Adam Davis Lincoln.

0: Courier Sam 165.
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0: 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Does it give you any idea what type of Indiana plate it is?
1: Negative, you can toss it.

0: Ellison.
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0: S-43, it's going to be the same. Two black males that were the problem people in a fight last night at the main gate. They just took off on foot from security. Their bands have been cut. However, they believe they're on the ground somewhere. They need to be removed if officers come across them.
1: I'll pass along to security as well, country jam security.
0: I have a picture of them. I'll send over to you now.
1: Say that one more time.
0: Security sent me a photo of the two problem individuals. I'll send it over to you now.
1: Thank you.
2: You're in my RO, Erica. Just confirm that 99 3 bells.
1: Hey, last scene.
0: They're the main gate. They believe they were in the campground, but believe they're going to jump the fence to get into the main grounds of the concert area here.

0: Decker, 10-114.
1: Good.
0: If the RO is the same female that we have the photo of in-house, it will be a valid 99 from Eau Claire County. She has no license issued.
1: Have it.
2: Oh, 148 course from Chester.
3: 2432, copy of verbal domestic.
2: Union Lincoln 5157. Union Lincoln 5157.
0: I copy Hastings, what was the cross street?
2: Seymour.
0: 10-4.
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0: 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Copy that. 29.
1: Go ahead.
0: Last name by spelling, David Union, Nora, Nora. First name, Gerald, George, Edward, Robert, Adam, Lincoln, David. Middle initial, K, King, male, date of birth, 04-20-2002, 420-02.
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0: Go ahead.
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1: 20th is set. We're exit only now then.

PD command to all PD units. This is 43. The two males were located and kicked out. I have a photograph of them. Just know that they were told if they return, they're going to go to jail. This is 43.

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I'll put myself out checking. Copy, Tony. Adam Mary Lincoln 3317. Adam Mary Lincoln 3317.

0: 165 to 155. But the RO of that car you were behind it was revoked.
1: 10-4, I'm gonna rip him.
0: 10-4.
1: Jim, what's your standard? Please cut the traffic.
2: I'm on 55.
1: Hamilton and Ellis with Wisconsin 4818, 4645, 4818, 4645.
2: Tower.
0: 65 at course, I'll be out with him.

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0: Hi, Quarter Stone, William 157. Copy me. I'm all views case.
1: What?
0: Yeah, 5707 Christopher Drive. Caller's neighbor's been gone for several days, and there's a dog inside the apartment. He's not been let out. Just requesting a phone call.
1: Okay.

0: Yeah, what's in the contact where he's done it?
1: Panther.
2: CD Command, to any units over by High Country right now? Medics are over there trying to treat somebody. They got a disorderly patient. You mind heading over to the patio area by the Polaris stand?
3: Ten four.
2: Ten four, thank you.

0: command, go ahead.
1: Just letting you know, that was a subject she took Molly, apparently. She answered all of our assessment questions correct. She's walked away. We're going to be clear.
0: 10-4, thank you.

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1: No, 147.
0: I'll be checking on the Madison Street Bridge on the west side of the follow up my left gate, like my left now.
1: Copy.
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1: Go ahead.
2: I put a new 1021 in the notes. Can you tell that and should return to a Shannon? And then can you buy from that?

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1: Correct.
0: I put her full name and an address in the notes for her.
1: Tepper, can you send the same TTY to Menominee PD for the death notification to that female? That will be daughter.
0: Tepper.
1: You can probably advise Federal County to 1022 on their notification.
0: Tepper.

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1: Salmon 55.
0: Lamplighter in Claremont. I'll get you 28 here in a second. Okay, 28th Street, Boy Adam Nora, 3112, Boy Adam Nora, 3112.
1: Conference.

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0: I'll be out at Wilson Park. I'll be 10-2.

0: Officer Command. Go ahead. We're going to escort her to command. She punched security in the face multiple times, so she's going to get something. 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
1: 10-4.

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1: Go on.
0: Last name, Mary Adam, Mary Adam Robert Young. First name, David Adam, Nora Ida Edward Lincoln. Middle initial, L. Lincoln. Date of birth, 12-11-1964. Name, 12-11-1964. Right, can you also copy the 28?
1: Go on.
0: William Lincoln, 6502. William Lincoln, 6502.
1: Cover.
0: If you can run the RO for that vehicle and just advise heading on for him.
1: Stand for.

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1: Perfect.
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0: Daniel L. Memory is Style Class D prior 940961. No wands or paper. William Lincoln 6502 is coming back to a Jeffrey L. Nelson, showing a 121 Maple Street address. Jeffrey is valid. Class D and M. Prior 940, no wants paper.

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1: Unit 21.
0: Is there any West District officers that can assist with the transport? Unfortunately, the Chippewa County, we have one female in custody.
2: Yeah.

0: Copy, William 169. I'll head to Unit 21. Unit 21, is there a specific place you want her at Country Gym?
1: 21 to 169. Are you familiar with where the CO command is?
2: Negative.
1: 10-4. If you come right into the main parking lot, the crescent, just go to the south side of the building. You can follow the parking lot back. On the east side of the building, you'll see a bunch of squads back there. That's where we'll be.
2: 10-4, coming from Water Street.
1: I appreciate it. Thank you.
3: Thanks for five backwards contract.
0: Sam 165.
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2: Twenty-one headquarters.
1: Hold on, go ahead.
2: Twenty-one headquarters. Could you snap the keys in time for a battery using the country jam address? And you can put 150 in standby.
0: Unit 133 to wing 169.
2: Responding for.
1: Multiple units. 21, go again with unit number.
2: 150. We'll be primary on this, and that's the case that 169 will be responding for.
1: 10 for. 169, 133 is trying to get hold of you.
0: Unit 133 to 169. I can replace you. Oh, wait, you can't water.
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0: Unit 29, go ahead.
1: First name Swoboda, Sam, William, Ocean, Boy, Ocean, David, Adam. First name Kaylee, King, Adam, Young, Lincoln, Edward, Edward. Middle initial A, Adam. Date of birth 7/26/2006, 0726/2006.
2: We're, she's going to have to come in on Kane Road and then come through that way. Otherwise, there's no way in. She's going to meet two lanes of traffic head on.
3: No problem. I'll give her 21 and let her know. Thank you.
2: Got four.
0: Where's 132 that return?
1: But
0: no wants, none on paper, no priors.
1: Four, thank you.
4: No.
5: Hey, command, any units that can respond to the main gate?
2: Yeah,
5: thank you. Those, that gentleman that we told to leave multiple times is now back, creating an issue. We'll probably have to go 95 with him.

0: 19 to command. I've got two more coming to the front gate from the bus line here.
1: Unit 21, Unit 133 is headed to you to transport that subject to the Triple County Jail.
2: 10-4-133, can you call my cell, please, either one?

key command to the units responding to the main gates. It's 43. It sounds like they took off again in the parking lot. If one of you guys or a couple of you guys just want to stay in the area so they don't return, please.

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0: vest to the parking lot. White tank top, black shorts, black pants. 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
1: Had multiple units, copy the missile pursuit in the parking lot, black male, white tank top, black shorts.
0: South entrance of the parking lot, white pop-up tent.
1: Copy, last seen in the south entrance, or near the south entrance, near a white pop-up tent.
0: Found cut westbound. Black male, white tank top, black leggings.

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1: 122 has one custody, sir.
2: PD command to 122.
0: That I have for the phone.
2: The gentleman you have in custody, is that the individual that just took off on foot, the male, white tank top?
0: Hang on, this is his associate.
3: If he does, can you just check if she has any open cases?
4: Over.
0: I lost sight.

0: 3 to unit, that's Saab on that edge. Which edge are you talking about? Northeasternmost. Identify me. We're down on the ground by a white sedan and a red car. I'm confirming you have eyes on. Identify me. I'm flashing my light.
1: Copy, they're down on the ground.
0: 10-2, 1 in custody.
1: Copy, 10-2 and 1 in custody.
0: Call to command. Beating command to 1-2 in custody. We have a unit that can talk to the people at the front gate stating that they are pushing and hitting people. Any unit with him on the ground. What's your 20? I'm to the far south end of the parking lot. I'm waving my flashlight up in the air. You should be able to see it. He's parked. Do we have both males in custody? Do we have anyone talking to security? They stated they were hitting and assaulted a security guard near the front gate as well.
2: Okay,
0: 10-4. David. 10-4. We are all 10-2, both males in custody.
3: 10-9.
0: 10-4, we're all 2, both males in custody. We're headed back to IC now. 10-4,
3: Tyler Larson. He's in the area over there. He's going to be transporting at least one of them to Chippewa County right now.
0: I'm in the parking lot with my lights on. You can see the squad driving around the fifth. There, I see ya.
3: Go.
0: I'm at squad 34. I'm not sure who this is. I don't have keys. 49's got keys. We got a squad here. Ah. 150, go ahead.
3: Can you have Larson transport the taller individual that you use during the most issues? Let's get him out of here first. I'll work on a second transport car.
0: 10-4, smaller individual is getting loaded in Blueberry right now.
3: 10-4.
0: Major to Gullison.
3: Go ahead.
0: I got Tizzle and Brake Puller on their way with the Mark squad that way.
3: 10-4, thank you. Command to all set units. Again, PD command to all set units. If you guys are willing to and would like to stick around just until we get some more units back to the jam grounds, that'd be appreciated. Not mandatory hold, though.

0: Amanda Chisel. Go ahead. Did you just drive by PD Command? 10-4. I believe they're bringing him back to command, so you might be 10-2 just to come here. 10-4, we'll turn around.
1: To open misdemeanor cases, both a no contact, no violent abusive contact or access to violence towards anyone. The no contact is a few people with initials in the notes.
2: Simple. Anything about being in contact with people involved in illegal drug activity?
3: 21 to 133, sorry about that. Go ahead.
4: I'm 10-23.
2: I copy.
3: What citations you want for?
2: Just give her a note, WS.
5: 10-4.

0: There's a unit calling headquarters, nothing's coming through.
1: Air 115 headquarters.
0: 116, go ahead.
1: I'm having trouble getting through on F2, but I'm going to be en route to the Chippewa County Jail with one in custody. Do you know if there's a case number stamp for a fight at Country Jim?
0: Is it a female or male you have in custody? Right. 116, you cut out.
1: It'll be a male.
0: It's the subject 150 you had. The case number is going to be 12498.
1: Okay, well, thank you.
2: You know,
1: Chippewa
3: County Jail.
2: Headquarters to command. Go ahead.
3: Just to confirm her status, we have 116 taking a male party to Chippewa for an assault. I have 122 who has another male in custody, and an unknown unit has two males in custody from that butcher's.
4: Yeah, it's a little confusing. I will give you a 21 here with the information. It's
3: Stafford.

0: PD Command 150. Go ahead. Are you bringing the taller individual over to PD Command? I have custody of any Larson pilot, or Detective Larson had the smaller individual. I believe he's going to go to command.
1: 49 to command. We have larger male in custody. I'll be bringing him over in 34.
0: 10-4. Tenzo will be transporting that male.
2: Larson, that's Gullison. We're going to be heading straight to the Chippewa County Jail.
0: And you have the shorter male, correct?
2: 10-4.
0: Copy.

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1: Can you give me a 21, please?

0: 3 to find you. Chris Slater is 20, as I'm linked up with 150 right now.
1: Can you please call the Chippewa County Jail, advise them two units will be in route there with semi-uncooperative males.
2: Denver.
0: I'll be en route to Chippewa.

I'm coming. I'll be at E1208. Okay, E1208.

City County, Kansas City. Check NBC's for report of a possible intoxicated driver. Eastbound on North Crossing from the area of Claremont. Vehicle described as a silver or gray Ford Expedition all over the roadway. Holding me from Case Thompson, 23-38.

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1: Okay.
0: I spoke with the people from that follow up and then you can clear up. What do you think?
2: Did your partner go with you, 512?
3: 10-4.
2: 10-4, thank you.

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1: Yes. Go ahead and break down. Once you're broke down, let Heidi and Kyle know they can open up the detours, and then if we can get somebody to go down and help Kyle get county line open back up.
2: No copy.

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0: That's 43, Haley, have the traffic stop. Gonna now be quick trip. Third time through.

0: 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Are you guys over by the buses?
1: Negative, still by the main gate.
0: 10-4, thank you.

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1: Temper, I appreciate it. 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
0: Temper.
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3: 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Thank you.
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1: 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Tower 171, assist.
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0: 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Unknown what happened.
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0: Temper. I'll keep all three of you going until we have more info on what's going on.

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1: Good.
0: Plane Michael Johnson suspended. He's showing a non-extraditable 99 out of Minnesota. Again, not extraditable here. Pattern 940.
1: So I'm 10-8.

0: CAM 155 to headquarters 23 at PD, break 135 to 155, hold in place.
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0: Bonjour, tu passes.
1: Go ahead.
0: Does it work? I still have all the car keys and stuff. If so, you mind just wrapping those up in a bag and then giving them to me at the drill parking lot?
1: I put those in the car. They're either on the front or back passenger seat.
0: So far, you can 22 then. Thank you.
2: 27 headquarters.
3: 27.
2: 4. Do we have any available units that can come down with the spot water to speed through the traffic?
3: You're hard to copy. You need a spot to come down to water for what?
2: Do we have any available units to come down to Water Street and conduct some traffic control, please? Traffic is picking up and becoming excessive with some of the driving behavior.
4: Are you still needing me? I can go to Water Street.

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0: Headquarters.
3: 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PD command copies that. Medics are already in route. 10-4.
4: Headquarters copies command.

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0: Anywhere specific you'd like me to set up?
1: No, not anywhere specific. 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So, Vito's going to park in the middle of Water Street. I'm going to start doing traffic as well.

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0: Have a complaint in the campground near Wyong 30 or 31. The people throwing beer cans full of gasoline into a fire.
1: Ten-4. I'll try to get somebody to check the area in a couple minutes here.
0: 10-4.
2: Charging purposes, 22 grams now.
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1: I appreciate it. 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

0: 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We've got an ice cream plant. 10-2.
1: Copper.
0: No, I'm sorry, headquarters, copy 8. Nicaragua, 27.
1: Gone.
0: Last name, Henry Adam Robert Victor Young. Second last name, David Adam Noah Ida Lincoln Ocean. First name, Edward. First name, Noah Edward Lincoln Lincoln. Ocean Robert Ida Noah. Second first name, Sam Adam Lincoln Ida Noah. Adam Sam, date of birth 06-07-1986.

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0: 7 headquarters. Can I get my case number, please?
1: Case number is 12501, 12501.
0: 10-4, thanks. And this 43 and 23 is male.
1: Number

2320 Daniels Avenue. Loud music coming from the garage. Subject is a Jade Carter. She does have a 10-0 flag. Resisted arrest with officer injury.

0: Employee 127, assist.
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0: It looks like officers are in a foot pursuit going towards Chippewa right now. We don't have a direction of the mail at this time.

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0: Be at El Patio Restaurant, 408 Water Street, on an open 911. Female sitting, a male just beat her up in the alleyway.

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1: They're not in foot pursuit of anyone.
0: Copy, not in a foot pursuit.
2: Florida County, Wilkins, 23.
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0: Pepper.

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1: You went through the alleyway between Chapel and Water Street.
0: Turn for east or west?
1: Westbound.
2: I was at 5th and Water when this came out and traveled eastbound into the alley, so he has not made it that far.
0: From the headquarters, Chapel, was traffic 28.
3: Go ahead.
4: Boy Charles Mary, 9923. Boy Charles Mary, 9923.
1: Okay, whatever. So, Nicholas, probably two names in house that he's going to deal with.
3: Go ahead.
1: Connor Murphy.
3: Captain Carter Murphy, what was the other name?
1: Zoe Klein.
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0: 127 Hecker's. I'm just off the block. I can replace one for you.
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0: Catlin 14, of course, 12 cents tonight.
1: Catlin. Heavy Nora, 171 has one in custody.
2: Morning, 339 Broadway.
1: At 339 Broadway Street, Tepper.
3: 157, Tepper's for 43. We'll have Carter Murphy in custody. 10-2.
1: Tepper.
4: 7 to William 157. You guys need more people, don't they?
1: Of course, the volume 157. Did you need more people, Delmer?
2: Negative.
1: Not for now, 47 copy.
4: Never.
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1: Never.

0: Headquarters to William 157. Murphy, for the follow charges for Altoona, do you want them to respond to you, or is the subject going to the jail and they can just meet you there?
1: Tell them they can respond to
0: They're not currently on anything. We can have one respond that way.
1: Temporary jail.

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1: This time.
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headquarters to Unit 21. 21, go ahead. PD2 is no longer going to be monitored. 10-4, thank you.

0: even. Officer 404 is going to be en route. He's inquiring if someone can transport him to jail. He does not have a cage in his squad. He's going to have criminal charges.
1: Come on.

0: Flight 157, just to clarify, are you okay with meeting 404 at the jail, or do you still want to respond to Broadway?
1: Contact with the offender. I'm still talking with the victim. Please speak with 169.
2: Yeah,
3: headquarters 171, go for me.
0: I don't know if you copy, but 404 does not have a cage in his squad. He's inquiring if someone can transport Murphy to the jail. He has criminal charges. Do you still want him to meet him where you're at or meet you at the jail?
3: Where is he located at right now?
0: He's coming from Altoona.
3: 10-4, I can meet him at the jail.
0: 10-4, thank you. 4.
4: City unit has not.
5: And what?

0: 171 to 169.
1: What?
0: Are you in Route 2 County?
1: Certainly.

0: 171 to 169. Touch base with the Altoona officer when you get to the county.
1: Central.
0: 171 headquarters, I'll be heading back to Water Street.
1: Central.

0: Anche se sono molto grande. What is a male's intoxication? Do you need underage so you can write a citation for that?
1: Okay.

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1: Go ahead.
0: Are you on water shingle?
2: 21.
0: Yeah, Joy's mom, she had arrived on scene and was very, very animated and indicated she was going to cause some sort of disturbance if she sees Devante. She's between El Patio and the building just east of it with a group of males. If you don't mind just stepping out there.
1: That's horrible.

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0: 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First name Jacob, John Adam, Charles Ocean Bear, middle name Peter, Paul Edward Tom, Edward Robert, date of 040406, 0405-2006.
2: Sam, 114. Do you mind going to Devontae's residence over on Belmont? I'm concerned that Griffin's mom is going to be going over there to cause some sort of disturbance. And if she does, you are coming to the arrest her, couldn't you?
3: Sam, 155 to headquarters, 10-8, and I get a company 114.
1: Sanford.
4: Any 21 headquarters?
1: Yeah, 21.
4: All units to be 10-8 from that assault, that jam.

0: 27 Acres, copy, 2720.
1: Half hour.
2: Go ahead.
0: Yeah, Devin Wilson, David Edward, Victor, Ida, Nora, Dayton Middle, male, date of birth is 4596-0405.
2: Akron, I think I got everything but the last name. Could you go again with that?
0: It's going to be Wilson, William, Ida, Lincoln, Sam, Ocean, Nora.
2: Pepper.

0: Everest Unit 27, you return. He's out, Class D. Prior 940, no open cases, no lost paper.
1: 940, you're using custody. And if we have any available units that want to share a walk-up complaint in front of Truckers Union or somebody can meet with her.
0: Temper. Do we have an idea what kind of complaint in front of Truckers Union?
1: Not sure yet. It's a female white with black hair had come up and wanted to speak with an officer. Reagan 22 was actually walking away.
2: Headquarters. I'm just getting by the PD. I can start heading there. We just want to put it up on the center. I don't know where I'm going.
0: Temper, be the Truckers Union, 413 Water Street.
1: Yeah, 27 to 133, just wait, you know, she walked away, so apparently it's nothing that important, but you can still head down here so we can use the manpower.
3: 4.

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1: Over.
2: Forty-eight, you want me to connect with him?
0: 27's bringing paperwork.
2: 10-4, thanks.

0: Sham 155 to William 157.
1: But
0: 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We're going to clear and head back down the water. Do you need anything else from us?
1: Negative. I appreciate you guys.
0: Sham 155 to headquarters. Myself and 114 are 10-8.
2: Copy.

0: sort of rusted. 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
1: Uh-huh.
2: Headquarters copy. Did you want a third?
1: He's inside Republic, can't you?
2: Panther.
0: Sam, let's try that cruise. Copy 28.
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0: Family Fortune, of course. Can you watch the Brackett and Margaret Cameron, see if he comes through there at all, please?
1: Confirm. Any idea what he's wearing?
0: It was a black t-shirt and black pants.
1: Never.
2: .157 is a male black with dreads as well.
1: Never.
2: Really, .157 version mark tonight.
1: Never.

0: Hi, first, how are you, Mr. 57?
1: Go ahead.
0: I have Julia on the phone requesting to speak to you. Can I transfer her out?
1: Boy, I'll give her a call.
0: Headquarters, only 127, copy, assault. 804 Water Street sounds physical at this moment. Basically, got punched in the face by someone. Still yelling.
2: Death margin is going 23.
0: 10-4. Can you assist volume 127?
2: Yeah, I'm going to be 10-23 right now.
0: Small thing is, I copied 133, it's about 23. They may be in a vehicle.
2: Confirm me at 804. It's all quiet here.
0: Okay, this is going to be 804 Garden Street. He had told us Water Street on the phone.
2: 10-4, then the south here, then.
3: 10-114, clear and start that way.

0: Confirm me at 804. It's all quiet here.
1: Hello.
2: Oh, is this going to be 804 Garden Street? He had told us Water Street on the phone.
0: Somewhere in the south here, then.
3: Then 114 could clear start that way.
2: They just hung up on us. It is plotting at 804 Garden Street. We're going to try and get it back on the line.
3: Yep. Step one.

0: San Juan 14 headquarters. Just confirming Garden is Upper West Side.
1: This is going to be Upper West Side off of tracks.
0: Yeah, well, that's fine. I'll still respond. There's a ways out.
2: One 27 copies the correct address. I'll be en route.
1: Confirm.
2: One 33 headquarters. I'll stay on water.
1: Confirm.
0: Can you put the way is on right now, please? When you get a chance.
1: Cover. Volume 127, we got the caller back on the line. He is not being cooperative. Won't give vehicle description. States that the female left.

0: 10-1-6-5, course 10-8.
1: Cover. Cars to Lane 127, copy the caller's information.
2: Yeah.
1: There's history of this number with a Desmond Whitmore. No wants, no paper, per 940, no license issued, status suspended.
0: Over.

0: headquarters to Hawaii 127.
1: Yeah.
0: We did find history with a female Antoinette Baker. He wouldn't tell us much on the phone. He said he'll tell the officers when they get there.
1: Never.

0: 127 to Officer Ruffin. I'm not getting any answer at the door here. Can you just call the reporting party's number and advise them that we're here?
1: No problem.

0: Then did you need more than one?
1: Negative.
0: 10-4.
1: I'm 10-2, 147.

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1: 149.
0: Can you scan me an information case using the country town grounds assigned to me in Corvette?
1: Perfect.

0: That clears to Sam 155. Copy, check person case.
1: Go ahead.
0: It's a Motel 6 on Craig Road. Caller's concerned for her mother. Hasn't had contact with her for 4 hours. History of borrowing money from people and getting jumped, hanging out with the wrong people. Did try to talk to staff at Craig Road, and they are not willing to give her much info.
1: Pencil. I'll advise.
0: Perfect.
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0: Alleyway between Broadway and Niagara. Some kids are shooting off fireworks.
1: Ten four. Do you have a nearest cross street?
0: Closer to First Ave.
1: Ten four.
2: This is 7169. I had a history of a fireworks complaint, and it's that apartment strip that's in the alleyway there.

0: 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Go on. 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Boy Boy Tom 3296.
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0: 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All right, I'll be coming.
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0: Headquarters to Norwalk 3, is 820, Victor. Come back on a TN 1997 Buick Century to a James Isham. Showing a Hayward address expires May of 2027. Okay, 29. Comes back on a 1997 TN Buick Century to a James Isham. Showing a Hayward address expires May of 2027. Negative 29.
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0: Time for.

0: 6 7 years, something like that. 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
0: In regard to the noise complaint follow-up, I just drove through the alleyway and the street. There's nothing going on here. Close it up.
1: This confirming, is that the one on Niagara Street?
0: 10-4.

0: 171 to 27. Am I good to 22?
1: Or thank you. 27 overlap. You guys from 42? Repeat, 27 overlap. You guys from 1042. Thank you.

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0: At 405 South Powell Street, apartment 28. Caller's father of her children was pushing her, shoved her, took her car keys without permission, and is currently driving around. Caller's back in the apartment. Not known where he'd go. Should be driving caller's black Ford Focus.
1: 10-4.

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3: 155 and 171, do you want to check the mark for the individual?
0: 10-4. I haven't made contact yet, but you can start that way.
3: 10-4.
4: Yeah, 155 will be checking as well, Lloyd.
1: 10-4.
4: Give me a chance, can you pull up the camera?

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1: Never.
2: One 55 to 140. You could probably 22 for now. I got the camera, so I'll keep an eye on it. And I'll just stay 10 to 2 so it's a vehicle.
1: Yeah.

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1: Go on.
0: Do you still have the caller on the line?
1: Negative.
0: Just confirming 405 for the address, 405.
1: Yeah, so that's correct. Department 28. 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
1: 6th Street and Cameron Street, a Jeep in the middle of the road, the driver slumped over in the driver's seat.
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0: 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Unit 27, are you tied up? Are you able to assist San 114?
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0: Well, I'm afraid I know you're busy. 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
1: Comes back on a white 2021 Chevrolet Silverado pickup to a Hewlett-Niagen. 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
0: 10-4.
2: Center. 609. Are you still on the call with Lake Street? I'll have a wrap as well.
1: 10. 10-4, we do still have him on the line. And did you want 609 to assist? He does have a wrap with him.
2: He wants to step out, that's fine. Ten 476. Negative. You can just have them exit.
1: Cover.
0: Nora 140, of course. I'll be clearing. I can start heading to Lake Street.
1: Cover.
3: 69 headquarters. I'm also 10-8 and can be en route to Lake Street.
1: Cover. 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
0: Look what.

0: 157 to 28. I'm gonna put my slot in front of it if you don't mind just going behind it and blocking it in.
1: 10-4. If you want to go behind, I'll go front here.

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0: 27 and a quarter, is he going to sign that at the fire or some point the main clears out?
1: Only 137, you cut out Gogan?
2: You copy at 28.
1: Adam Lincoln, Edward 1674. If it's that one I have, if it's a different one, go ahead with it.
2: That's the vehicle. Who's RL?
1: Matthew John, the Thacker.

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0: Apologize if I missed it. Is there a Matt or Matthew as an RO for that plate we were in?
1: Send for Matthew John Basker. He is Val Class D County, Thunder Prime 940 SORP. Sorry, stand by, my computer froze up.
0: Send for, no worries. Maybe just advise him to get a chance for our 5-5 and then he'll open.
1: Never.
0: And William 157 will be starting field.
1: Tavern.
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1: 10-4, is there an IID requirement by chance? Good point.

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0: 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I have Rose copy at 29.
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0: Last name Scott, common spelling, first name Logan, Lincoln, Ocean, George, Adam, Nora, middle name James. Date of birth 5/21/99, male white.
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0: Fine.
1: Oh, there's no one. No paper. Valid, Class D through Minnesota. 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
0: Are you 10-2 or do you want another unit?
2: I'm away from my computer. If there's anything calls holding, we'll take a third mom 33.
0: 10-4.
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1: Go ahead.
0: Taking a 1050 at 1319 Emory Street. Drunk female crashed into two parked cars. She is currently throwing alcohol bottles out of the vehicle into the yard and trying to drive away.
1: 10-4. I'm sure some units will free up and I'll head that way as well.
0: Over.
1: 169, you can clear and head there. Thank you.
2: 10-9.
1: You can clear from my call and you can head to that other 1050.
2: 9-4.
0: For so unit 2760, 609 is not too far out. Is it 10-2 for him to go over there mutually?
1: 10-3, I'm also planning to head that way. If he is the closest, yes, 10-4, I'll request mutual aid from him.
0: 10-4, copy normal for you. We'll also be in route. 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
0: 640 Broadway is a football house for the school. They're claiming he's not here. Can you just check, if you're still with those girls, can you just check, see where his home's being again?
1: 10-4, stand by.

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0: Probably 157 headquarters. Can you just confirm this will be fourth offense, OWR?
2: 10-4 it will be.
0: Cover, dude.

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0: One 71 to 155, he's still pinging there.
2: 10-4, I'm checking with the half unit right now. Football owns the lower unit, so.
0: 10-4, were you able to locate the vehicle?
2: 10-4, it's in the 700 block of Hudson, unoccupied, facing east.
0: 10-4, 176.

0: 155, you can pull him over.
1: 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Get your crossroad here in a second. Northbound 6.
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0: Nothing's coming through. I'm just getting clicks.
1: Mission 4 hours.
0: So it's Ham 155 advising you that's going to slow down. Are you stopped? Ham 155, your location?
1: Headquarters, do we have any other units starting towards 155?
0: And for now, 171 isn't too far out. Looks like he's on 6 just before Lake Street.
2: I'm 23.
0: Copy, now 171's 23.
1: 155 to any other responding units. We're 10-2. Dan and I should be fine.
0: Confirmed.

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0: 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What was the time of the call?
1: O 253.
0: 10-4.

0: T5, don't let him leave.
1: Norwalk 71, did you want a third there?
2: Negative.
0: Thank you, 7 headquarters. I'm in rough now.
1: Cover.
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0: 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Oh,
1: 27 8 quarters. Wouldn't show an address for Riley.
2: Ten 44 Emory Street.
0: What you hear later?
2: Are you 10-2 there?
1: 10-4, 10-2, thank you.
2: 10-4.
1: Can you assert a no preference tow for that Adam Young George 2972, Adam Young George 2972, heavy front on damage, probably a flatbed. If you could ask whatever tow company is going to pick it up, if they don't mind cleaning up some fluid spillage.
2: 10-4.

0: I'm trying to get the accent in about 20.
1: The background can go in.
0: Action towing in about 20 minutes.
1: 10-4. Did you advise them of the leak and fluid on the ground? Are they going to be able to take care of that, or do we have to call fire?
0: They advise they can clean that up.
1: 10-4, thank you so much.

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1: Go ahead.
0: It'll be for a blue Mazda car, Wisconsin 28, Adam, Tom, Nora, 3567, ATN 3567. It's up on a sidewalk.
1: Jennifer, will you have a flatbed?
0: Probably a flatbed.
1: Jennifer.
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0: Just confirming, Riley has no priors and her license is suspended.
1: Ten four, zero priors, she is suspended.
0: Thank you.

0: 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Michael Foden's about 20-25 minutes.
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0: That's working.

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1: That's four. Figure it over.

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Did attempt call back, no answer.

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1: Transport.

0: Headquarters to William 169, copy, and I want to investigate.
1: Go on.
0: Plotted at 1916 2nd Street on Rapid. Caller stating she needed help, was trying to get the address and then the line disconnected. Please try calling her back. Go straight to voicemail. William 167, is this?

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1: Over.
2: William 169 headquarters 1023.
1: 10-4. Info, we're not finding any in-house history with the number. When I look on TLO, it's showing a Tanya Holmes out of Jefferson County.

0: Exactly. So he's stepping out of the vehicle that just pulled up to the scene. Boy Charles Frank, 4976. Charles Frank, 4976.
1: Just confirming 4976.

0: Headquarters, so William 157, you return?
1: Roger.
0: Boy Charles Frank, 4976, coming back on a maroon 2017 GMC Terrain to a Tanya Holmes, showing a water tone. Address expires December 2026, negative 29.

Headquarters to William 169. When I had looked up the number on Kilo, it's come back to a Tanya. It's going to be the same Tanya that's on that 28 return. Have a good contact.

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Sam 155. 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

0: Oh, I'm putting a recording copy. 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
1: Go ahead.
0: 10:44, Emory. Speak into.

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0: You guys. 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
1: Ten four. He does have prior 940. Were you looking for a full CTA through NCIC?
0: Or if you could.
1: Ten four. Did you want medics to approach or continue to stage?
0: Collaborative. They can continue to stage. He's not being very cooperative right now.

0: 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I'll send it across. Make contact teleservice.
1: Ten four.

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0: Comm Center to 610, were you trying to get in contact with Comm Center? I'm hearing shuffling.
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0: 10-4, are you 10-2?
1: 10-4, I'm 10-2.
0: 10-4.

caller's 40-year-old son's store ball is currently there, seeing a male and a female kicked in the door of the house. Just as info, there's a 32 flat iron house for Durval.

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0: 15.
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0: No license issued, status revoked, she's on paper, showing felony offender prior 9/61 and 9/40.

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1: Go ahead.
0: Olympic Country JMU, they have found some callers stating that several people are missing items. They would like you to respond in person at the R2 campsite.
1: Ten four. We should have officers out there who can handle that.
0: Family. Anyone, go ahead.
2: Headquarters, sorry, some radio issues. All Country Jam officers have been 42 since 7 o'clock, so nobody's out there.
0: 10-4, William 158, did you copy that?
1: 10-4.

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0: Jeffrey James, referred to 03-06-99, has an in-house flag for knowing to carry weapons. No license issued, ID's valid, no wands, no paper, felon, and prior 941 and 961.
1: 10-40, awesome, thank you.
0: Yes.

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0: 2602 Boardwalk Circle at the Woods Apartments, unit number 2. Caller is no longer on scene. She has child with her, so the male is throwing items at her from the balcony. They are separated.
1: Tampa.
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1: What?
0: County of Union at the 58 eastbound of 94, the scene trooper with a vehicle search.

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0: Thanks.
1: Twenty-two is 10-8.
0: Yes.

0: Bud.
1: Hey there. Top.
0: Ten four. I'm on 37, coming up to 94 here in a minute.

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1: Pencil. 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

0: 那就上面来了。
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0: 11-134, is he peeing right there?
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0: Oh, yeah, yes. 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
1: Definitely.
0: Yeah, of course.

0: 16, go ahead.
1: Can I transfer through a student as a piece to get into my seat?
0: Negative this time. Copy traffic. Billy, Wisconsin, Adam John Boy, 2602, Adam John Boy, 6202. Billy Rush Street and Putnam Drive.

0: 现场在。If you send me a message with that student's phone number, you can advise them and I'll call them after the traffic stop.
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0: 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He is on paper. Also, he's for felon and prior 940, 941, and 961.

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0: We have a resident that is being violent and EMS is needing some assistance. It will be at 3012 West Hoyam Lane.
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0: A rep might be needed with this patient for administration.
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0: 7. Pepper is 132, can you assist?
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0: 111-178. But we'll need citations for both of them. Several. And it can all be under the same case number.
1: Headquarters Law 111. Can you advise on Jalen Wick's last name spelling?
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1: Go.
0: Jalen A. Wittig, date of birth 8/14/67, is suspended. No wants. He is on paper. He's a felon in prior 940 and 961. He also has a flag in house for known tamper.
1: Tamper.

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1: 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Might as well start a supervisor up here, too.

0: 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Headquarters to commanding officers.
1: Tony, go ahead.
0: Sam 104 is requesting commanding officer on scene at 312 West Toyin Lane.
1: Denver.
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0: Headquarters to commanding officer.
1: Tony, do you go ahead?
0: We can have a high priority follow up popping up here, and it is related to the domestic we had earlier. Be advised on any units available.

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0: 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I have a 2 South units leaving for briefing here.
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0: You could put Sam 173 on it. It'll be a note.

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0: 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I'm sure if there's any weapons or if it's physical.

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1: 10-4.

0: 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I'll be riding with you in the mail.
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0: 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I'm going to clear from here and head to Boardwalk.
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1: Good.
0: 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She will be in a green Chevy Equinox, and she has a child with her as well.
1: Ten more. 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
1: That'll work. That's familiar.

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1: 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Currently still running her, she does have an in-house flag for a bench warrant.
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0: Just 43. He was calm before. She may not be if she's still present.
1: Douglas.
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0: You.
1: Go ahead.
2: Mindy Lee Sanders, Sanborn, 03-2077, plus electoral revoke. She does have a felon 99 out of Eau Claire County, body only. She is also on paper, a felon, prior 94961.
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0: 173 headquarters.
1: 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She has left already, or is she still on scene?
0: They're currently still both on scene.

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1: Go ahead.
0: 3rd Street and Churchill Street, there's a sinkhole. There's a cone as well, but the caller's stating that it might be very dangerous. We'll be on the southbound lane.
1: 10-4.
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0: 10-4, when you get a chance, could you run over to Augusta Tire? One of our people are there, and they're supposed to have a key for his squad, but it's all locked up.
1: 10-4.
0: Thank you.

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1: William, 165.
0: 164 headquarters. Reference for the record, call vehicles non traffic at 4 on the side of the road should be 10 2.
1: Cancel.
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1: Go ahead.
2: East Claremont Avenue and Wold Court with Wisconsin 756. 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

0: 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Check the note for the address, came through by portal.
1: No.
0: Laura 166, can you assess?
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0: 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Another meeting, all time related. Al, campus.
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1: Good.
0: Can you advise the year? I'm 1993 and 1953.
1: Dude, it's going to be 93.

0: And can you copy another name already?
1: Go ahead.
0: Gabrielle Radcliffe, I believe it will be for murder charges and likely the OC negatives.
1: 10-4.
2: $64 to $145,
0: he does want a third. Maybe he just wants
2: that to say. 10-4, come and climb up the vine.
1: County 555, your status on traffic.
0: Okay.
1: 10-4. He expired no warrants, no paper. He is sore felon and prior 961 and 941.
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0: Good.
1: For Gabrielle, I am not showing a DOC 99 or Volo, and there we are finding Volo charges.
0: Ten four.

0: 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I will also fax it over to jail.
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0: 10-4, do you want to stand on follow-up?
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1: Go ahead.
0: We'll be at the Target parking lot area. Malin is 20, some stumbling around, caller felt that he might be unwell.
1: Yeah, important. Oh, that's

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1: Twenty-two.
0: Four, eight, eight, William Edwards.

0: 22 copy return.
1: Hold it for now. Traffic with that vehicle. London and Henry.
0: Yes, sir.

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1: Sounds fine. 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Sounds like he might have his scissors on him.

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1: 22.
0: 22 on traffic, copy 27, please.
1: Go ahead.
0: McAuliffe, Mary Charles, Adam, Union, Lincoln, Ida, Frank, Frank, Edward, Shane, S-H-A-N-E, people, middle, middle right, Edward, 05-1502, 515 of 02, check and see if his motorcycle endorsement is not valid.
1: Tough.

0: Echo is 22. St. Patrick McAuliffe has a valid driver's license. I do not see a motor license on his end.
1: No more, thank you.

0: 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Victim did not want to report it. KFC did not want to report anything further to law enforcement. Both units are attending.
1: Plan for it.

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1: 10-4.
0: Go ahead. Being the eagle expert that I am, just remember they sometimes eat too much and just can't fly.

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0: Case 443, the Eagle is injured. We'll be standing on scene until DNR life gets here.

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1: 548, if you were calling, I'll be.
0: Nothing on 10-8.
1: 10-4.

0: Well, today we got the Eagle and Lake Austin in the squad. We're going to be in for the Augusta PD for now, working on arrangements with our wife.
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0: No one's going to do that, Cody. Just confirming the pedestrians, alert, conscious of breathing.
1: Twenty-two,
2: go ahead.
1: I'm 23 at the accident. There's actually nothing in traffic. Everybody can slow down.
2: 10-4, it's going to be the lime green car in the roadway involved as well.
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0: 4-3-2, copy.

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0: Question 43, I'm going to be en route to, I believe it's Circle Kano on Moby and 53 to meet with the Wildlife Center from Spooner.
1: 10-4.

Lake Road and Moonlight Bay Drive with Wisconsin 28 Adam Zebra Victor 7349. 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
1: Here, Roosevelt Avenue in State Street with Wisconsin, Adam Henry William, 2245. Adam Henry William, 2245.

0: be in near the address of 1216 3rd Street East, 12116 3rd Street East. It was Life 360 calling with a crash show. No additional information.
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1: But
0: well, we have a target parking lot. Caller's stating that the individual has trespassed several times. They should be inside of a vehicle with a South Dakota plate.
1: Stand for.
0: Sam 173, can you assist?
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0: Tackle to NOAA 166, what's your status?
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Here on Water Street, off at El Patio Bar with Wisconsin 297 Mary Lincoln Union, 297 Mary Lincoln Union.

0: 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Are we turning from traffic?
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1: Checking to see if they can issue a nationwide ban, but you will definitely be trespassed from this location.
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2: Hepler's Miller 134, copy domestic. Midway Street. Caller stating that their fiance sister is slashing the tires after being kicked out of the house.
3: Pepper.
2: Nora 145, can you assist?
0: Pepper.

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1: Great.
0: 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He has zero prior OWS. This will be first. No one for paper. 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
1: Hastings and Eddie, Wisconsin, please. 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

0: Headquarters, William 164, copy, traffic hazard. Both Claremont and Menominee Street, on the eastbound lane near the intersection, there should be a large blanket or tarp.
1: General.
2: Well, I'm 150 headquarters. I'm 1060. I can take care of that.
0: Tenant 4, William 164, did you copy that?
1: General, 10-8.

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1: No, 170 headquarters, copy traffic.

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Wisconsin, 356-3 Ocean George, 356-3 Ocean George.

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1: Go ahead.
0: The plate 3563 Ocean George is not coming back. Is there a specific state?
1: Yeah,
2: 111 headquarters. 28 will be 3563 George, 3563 0 George.
0: Yes.

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1: Go ahead.
0: 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We have a vehicle stuck in traffic. They already contacted AAA.

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1: Warrior 150.
0: Can you put me out checking at the PD? I got a walk-up complaint.
1: Oh.

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1: Sam 123 headquarters again, send that to me.
0: The domestic will be at 1828 South Hastings Way, the Willow Inn Suites. Caller stating that her daughter's boyfriend called him about 5 minutes ago. He heard fighting in the background. Unsure if they will be at the location.
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This suspect has in-house flags for carrying two handguns, and one of them might be a stolen firearm as well.

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City County campus units, Anon traffic complaint, lefting north going westbound on Folsom. Westbound on Folsom from Claremont. It's going to be a black Hyundai Sonata Adam Paul Young 8828 APY 8828. Probably seen open containers in the front seat with the driver. Again, it's going to be Anon. Make your own case clear at 1621.

0: going to be in the town of Otter Creek at E16212 Schultz Road, cross of N, double N, Nora, and Lewis. Callers advising that 17-year-old daughter has been threatening harm to family, has been throwing items, trying to break windows, is cognitively delayed.
1: And 4.

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1: Are we clear from radio, or are we back to that address and I got stuff?
0: Or my partner for the 21 and the note 3 you referenced yourself like.
1: Hey, why are we in contact with it? That's why I'm back in

Templar Sam 173, copy harassment. Caller saying she's receiving harassment from an ex of hers, so you can make contact out of service.

0: Headquarters, Miller 170, copying a fence case.
1: 145 headquarters, you can send that to me.
0: Headquarters, the fence case will be at the Star Carpet 316 North Barstow Street. Unit 1 employees are saying that two people are being inappropriate in the bathroom. Also sounds like there's possible 961 going on.
1: No.
0: Go on 166, can you assist?
1: 10-4.

0: for ECSO Fall Creek Fire for a vehicle fire with exposure at 309 East Lincoln Avenue at the corner store. 309 East Lincoln crosses South White and North White for a vehicle fire with exposure to a building. Fall Creek Fire.
1: 543.

0: 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It appears as if.
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0: Boys and County, you can go with 28, please.
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0: 555 County. 5-7, East 10-2, I got a hold on the phone.
1: 10-4, I'm on a 21 with him right now. I was able to reach 528 via 21, he's 10-2.
2: A fire was under the hood, confirming it is out. Other responders in 22.
1: 10-4, fire under the hood is out, and responders can disregard.

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0: 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Can you copy this, Dr. Pence?

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0: Aquarius, you know, 127, I have his return fee yet.
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0: Temper, he is coming back with a Volo charge for Eau Claire PD, a flight for known to carry. Comes back suspended. He is on paper. Does have a 99 out of probation, felony offender 940, 951.

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0: 916 Court Circle, reference a dog tied up.

UCPD Medi-10. Alpha response for traumatic injury near the intersection of Margaret and Harding Avenue. Again, Margaret and Harding. 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Fall off the scooter on the sidewalk. 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
1: Heckler.
0: We'll be at Margaret and Harding Avenue. We somewhere that's all on city property.
1: Transport. Hi, Sir Vice.

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1: 10-4, I'm in Rock County.
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0: CPR is currently in progress. They will be at the cinema.
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0: We do have a caller, and a phone number is attached as well. You are 147, can you assist Lily 164?
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0: 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We're yelling and screaming and paddling towards this location.

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0: 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Unit 10-8.
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could you please put me out on follow up at 2320 Daniels Avenue, 2320 Daniels, residence of Jade Carter, 407 will be with me.

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